let's get the party started. See you at the bar, you was hardly talking. That's when I knew that your heart was scarring. Friends to lovers need a part to star in. Like, wait, babe, let me

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Killers in the jungle. Killers in the jungle. 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Killers in the jungle. Killers in the jungle. Killers in the jungle.

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Killers in the jungle. Killers in the jungle. Killers in the jungle. 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Killers in the jungle. Killers in the jungle.

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1: 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Yeah. 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

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That's when I knew that your heart was scarring. Friends to lovers need a part to star in. Like, wait, babe,

0: 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Yo, I'm eating Fun Dip right now.
1: Not giving a fuck.
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